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1: Morning.
0: Lincoln and Jones, pulling into Youngs Park here. Ocean Union William 013, OUW 013.

0: on the 1074 expiration 3 of 27 on a red Chrysler Pacifica. Erica or Eric Nelius Ankeny?
1: Yeah, 4.

0: Yeah, I did 116. 27 on the RO, so you're...
1: Did you advise R.O. Sawyer?
0: Fiddler.
1: I have an Eric or an Erica.
0: Okay, 116. Can you try 20 Ocean Union William 013? OUW 013.

0: 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Sawyer Nelson. Sawyer comes back 1074 valid Class C Charles, no endorsements and restrictions. Out of West Point, year of birth 2004.
1: 2004.

Hello, Sandy. I'm here to request a first grant drill from Sullivan. Sir, speak to me if you're 24 or later. Telegram at 8-8. Just keep that, Jay. Keep it. Hello, Sandy. I'm here to request a first grant drill from Sullivan. Sir, speak to me if you're 24 or later. Telegram at 8-8. Just keep that, Jay. Keep it.

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0: 844, 127. Queen Paul William 307. QPW 307.
1: Come back, 1074. Expiration 9 and 20, 26 on the grade 2 of Nate Chevy Impala, Richard Kalen Gifford, Adam Newton.

0: Penny Cars, we're taking a 911 in Otley. There is black smoke coming from somewhere in Otley. RP is on 163 and doesn't know where the smoke is coming from. If one of you want to head that way.
1: County 6, I'll be in route.
0: Denver.

0: Jim County Chris, Pleasant Officer, Knoxville Officers, all Marion County Fire and EMS. The National Weather Service out of Des Moines has issued a severe thunderstorm warning for northwestern Marion County until 8 p.m. Again, the National Weather Service out of Des Moines has issued a severe thunderstorm warning for northwestern Marion County until 8 p.m. Threats are 60-mile-per-hour wind gusts and quarter-size hail. Timeout, 1917.
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1: Go for 31.
0: 31. Could you PBX dispatch?

0: taken a report of a bald eagle that was hit. It is now 42 in the middle of the roadway on 216th and 92. It's going to be just west of 216th.
1: Yeah, so I'll take care of it. Is the car still there?
0: Sounds like it was just a passerby.
1: Stand by.

0: 谢谢啊，下面。
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1: 正是。

0: Go ahead.
1: Get a hold of the state, see if they can get a hold of one of the DNR officers, and see if they want this or not.
0: Denver.
1: I believe it's going to be a juvenile bald eagle.
0: Denver.

0: County Chrysler 1W Flat 10-6. I have a male that located two terriers, possibly involved in the 10-50 yesterday at 14 G76. He's wanting to drop him off at the Humane Society. He said he'll be there in about 5 to 10 minutes.
1: All right, that's the offer.

0: not in direct with state to just have it removed.
1: Whatever.

0: County Cruise, Knox Officers, Puzzle Officer, all Marion County Fire and EMS. The National Weather Service out of Des Moines has issued a severe thunderstorm warning for all of Marion County until 8:30 p.m. Again, the National Weather Service out of Des Moines has issued a severe thunderstorm warning for all of Marion County until 8:30 p.m. Right there, 60 mile per hour wind gusts and quarter size hail. Timeout, 1946.
1: Nine, sir. Six, sir.
2: Seven, sir. Also 10-8. Dispose of the animal under the ditch.

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1: A 2300 block of Highway 92 on a Harley Davidson. 20 is going to be through Iowa. Edward Young, 4344. EY, 4344.
0: Come back 1074, expiration 9 of 2026 on a red 1989 Honda motorcycle registered to Heath Lilly out of Indianola.

0: Okay.
1: Go ahead.
0: I just got a call back from a male. He said he dropped those two dogs off at the Humane Society. He said there was a kennel tech there, so they went ahead and put them in a kennel. You just have to stop by and sign them in.
1: Good for it, thanks.

0: 174 valid Class D David Dorson L. Lincoln 3 restrictions B boy out of the deal year birth 1970.
1: Tower.

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0: 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They're going to be on the opposite side of the county and a lot larger, and they have collars on them.
1: Sure.

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0: Denver.

Montreal Fire. Montreal Fire unit at 104 Northeast 2nd Street. 104 Northeast 2nd Street, Montreal, for a power line that's down the backyard. A tree down on the power line as well. Attention, Montreal Fire. Montreal Fire, you're needed at 104 Northeast 2nd Street. 104 Northeast 2nd Street, Montreal, for power lines down in the backyard, tree on a power line. It is still attached to the box, but the line is on the ground. Caller is without power. Down on page 2018.

0: From 7, I'm just sitting here under the overpass. I can run down there. Yeah, your call. Either way, it's going to take us a while to get down there. Canmore. I'll head down there. County 776.
1: Several Shane Route. Sounds like the chief's husband is on the fire department, and she already called Mid-American.
0: Seven Route.

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0: Panic Room, Fox Officers, Club Officer. All Mary County Fire EMS, the National Weather Service has extended the severe thunderstorm warning until 9 p.m. Again, the severe thunderstorm warning has been extended until 9 p.m. Time on page 20, 22.
1: Beautiful. 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

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Visibility is very minimal.

0: Pleasantville Fire. You're needed on Highway G40 east of Pleasantville near 60th Avenue. Highway G40 east of Pleasantville near 60th Avenue. Several power lines down across the roadway and tree limbs down.
1: County 6, I'll head up there as well.
0: 10 seconds. Avenue. Highway G40 east of Pleasantville near 60th Avenue for multiple power lines down across the roadway as well as tree limbs. Time on page 20-25.

0: 161. 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Let me know if you need him to continue.
1: He can go ahead and 1022.
0: Several, let him go. Several.

0: Ascension Pleasantville Fire. Pleasantville Fire, this is your second page. Second page for Highway G40 and 60th Avenue. Highway G40 and 60th Avenue just east of Pleasantville for several power lines and tree limbs down. Attention Pleasantville Fire. Pleasantville Fire, this is your second page. Second page for Highway G40 and 60th Avenue. Highway G40 and 60th Avenue, several tree limbs and power lines down across the roadway. Tavano, second page, 2028.
1: Bearing Highway 202.
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0: 10-4, I'm going to put you guys on fire attack 2 for this, fire attack 2.
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1: In front of 539 G40, there's a tree on a power line. It's currently sparking and on fire. And just east of that residence, there is a line of some sort across the road. I'm unable to continue on eastbound.
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1: 539.
0: Cover 539, Highway G40, power line on fire. I have fire at the station. They're getting ready to head that way.
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1: Do you advise Mid American has been contacted for this one?
0: They have not for the one in Melcher. I will give them a call now.
1: Didn't work. We got one down in the yard, nothing across the road. No hazards this time. 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
0: 10-4.

Knoxville Rural Fire, Knoxville Rural Fire, you're needed at 1089 Quebec Street for a tree that knocked down a power line. It is on fire.

0: Knoxville Rural Fire, Knoxville Rural Fire, you're needed at 1089 Quebec Street, 1089 Quebec Street. For a tree that knocked down a power line, the power line is on fire, as well as the tree at this time. Time out of page 2036.
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0: route.

0: I didn't want to fix it. 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It was just some water in the line, I'm guessing.
1: 10-4, pin 2.
2: County 7 on the out. 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
1: 10-4.
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0: 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Just let Mid-America know on this one as well. Hey.
1: 10479, I walked on you.
0: Just advising on 10-8 from the office.
1: 10-4.

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1: 10-4, I will check.

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1: I've contacted Mid-American about 1089 Quebec. We have a deputy on scene advised the power line is forking quite a bit. When you guys go en route, go to FireTac 3, FireTac 3.
0: 10-4, we're going to go ahead and switch over. We're going to go direct 500 is.
1: Summer.

0: County 6. I'm not sure if I advise, but I'm out near 60th and G40.
1: 10-4. 27-5, County 27-5.
0: Go ahead.
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0: cars from what they're saying. 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
1: One 13, what vehicle are you guys in?
2: Copy. 43, this tree is now starting at that point.
3: 10-4, the tree's starting on fire.

0: 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If needed, we can try to get 115's vehicle if we need it.
1: Yeah, 10-4. If there's something wrong with the spare or anything, we'll go get that.
0: 10-4.
2: County 27-5. I attempted at PBX. No answer. I also cannot walk up to the house to let them know. Power line's in the way.
3: Tomorrow.

Knoxville Rescue. Knoxville Rescue needed at 1003 Quebec Street for a 53-year-old female that's on oxygen. The power went out, is now without oxygen.

0: Knoxville Rescue. Knoxville Rescue. You're needed at 1003 Quebec Street. 1003 Quebec Street for a 53-year-old female. Power went out. On oxygen. Is now without oxygen.
1: 31 Strix. We'll be in there.
0: Ten four fire attack one.
2: Three oh five, 300. Let's coordinate that approach with 500. They were shutting parts of Quebec down.
1: Ten four. County, what channel is 500 on?

Any units responding to 1003 Quebec Street, 1003 Quebec. The female is having trouble breathing now and having a panic attack. She's outside, can't get back to the house. She's near the garage.

0: 31's direct on that update.
1: China, there's six, closing route.
2: 10-4, fire attack 1.
3: County 7, what kind of channel is Knoxville ambulance going to be on?
2: They're going to be on fire attack 1 for 1003 Quebec Street. Fire attack 1.
3: 10-4.
4: What's the alert on this address?
2: The alert on the address at 1003 Quebec Street is going to be several 32s in the house, and one was found at a window pointed toward our deputy cars.
4: Got it.
3: And from 6, are you able to assist 9 on that Quebec call? 6, can you 10-9? Are you going to be able to assist 9 on that EMS call on Quebec? 10-4, I should be able to.
2: Seven and 9, just for 43, the male that has the 10-0 on him is not currently at the residence. He is not at the residence, but still be aware, I guess.
4: At 9, correct with the situation. 7-I should be 10-2 there, unless you want to have their discipline for the hearing situation.
3: Ten four, how far are you out? I was just shutting down the traffic. I can move one of the fire trucks, or the fireman truck in the road.
4: Not bad. Right, 14.
3: 10-4, I'll head down there real quick, just make sure she's okay.
5: Going to the rescue?
3: 10-4, I'm going to run to the rescue call quick.
2: 10-4.

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0: Seven, all your traffic is broken.

0: Aynen.
1: No, go ahead.
0: I give you a PBX for the husband. Can you just give him a call and advise him of the situation? Female is going to be 10-2. She just wanted him to be aware.
1: 10-4, go ahead with the phone number.
0: All right, it's going to be 641-891-1129. Repeating 641-891-1129. She did just advise that she didn't want to be here alone, so you can just relay it to him, CFO.

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1: Stuart.
0: 9, I made contact with Paul. He'll be headed there shortly.
1: 10-4.

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1: Show both cars tonight. She's got her option working and she's in her vehicle waiting for her husband.
0: County cars request for a return PBX from system mail that was delivered and opened by someone else.
1: County 9, I'll take care of it.
0: We've got 960 Perry Street, 960 Perry Street for a tree limb on a power line. They do smell smoke, no flames.

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You're needed at 960 Perry Street, 960 Perry Street. For a tree limb hanging on a power line, it does smell as if it's burning, but they don't currently see sparks, smoke, or smell, see flames, see sparks. They just smell smoke. 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

0: County 504, be good, right?
1: Tim, or can we just move this traffic for 960 Perry Street to Fire Attack 4? Fire Attack 4.

0: 71.
1: Spoke with Rural. They are 10-2 on Quebec. I'm going to head to Perry now.
0: Confirm, should we interrupt to Perry?

0: County Cars. We're taking a 911 at the new store in Pella, 977 198th Place. 1013 is a worker at the new store advised that a female came running into their store saying that her husband tried to run her off the road, possible 1016 situation. She is currently locked in the new store with the 1017. The male got into a tan Jeep four-door style car. We're trying to get further.
1: County 7, I'm going to disregard Perry. 76 to that. Can you let Pella know as well the description of the vehicle?
0: They started with a 911. They transferred it to us. I believe I just heard them give it out.
1: Tamor. County, I spoke to Trent. I advise him I'll give a call back. I'm going to get around to this call up at New Store.
0: Tamor.
2: 27.5 from 6.
3: Go ahead.
2: Are you able to come block traffic from this side?
3: Yeah, I could probably do that.
2: I probably appreciate it.
0: Kankers headed to New Star. Be advised that the female advised that the male did have a 32 and pulled one on her earlier today. We're unsure if he has one on him at this time. Possible address that he's heading to is on 216th place. I believe it's going to be 1086 216th place.
1: Johnny, who's the male?

0: I apologize, 9, we cannot get through on there. The male is going to be Dante or Dante Kirby. Does sound like she does have some injuries to her head and her arms. I'm going to see if Pella can get a hold of an ambulance and have them check her out. We're still trying to get further.
1: Copy.

0: 7 and 9. It actually sounds like she's declining rescue at this time, so I won't get a hold of them for that. She does have some bruises on her.
1: 10-4.
2: 7-9.

0: 9. Are you guys okay if I try to locate this male's 27 if I run a QMVR?
1: 10-4, yeah, go ahead, please.
2: County 6, looks like we've got him in house.
0: I believe my partner located it. The plate given is Queen Henry George 237, Queen Henry George 237. It comes back on a brown 2018 Jeep Wrangler, showing an address of 1086 216th Place.

0: And it's a Knoxville City Rescue. 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
0: 936, go ahead.
1: Make sure 936 is en route.
0: Right. 936 en route. Fire attack 1, please. Fire attack 1.
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0: 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I've got 27-5 coming to block traffic. I'll be in Rochtel.
1: Dispatch, 937 driving on scene.
2: Come on. .342 without traffic for county.
3: Negative, county is my incoming unit.
0: All Knoxville City units to disregard. We've got this on scene.
2: On the cameras at this time for this 28.
0: Simple.
1: Seven, Greg.

0: 55 or not.
1: County 116, I'll be out.
2: I'll show you on scene. 113, are you also on scene?
3: County 109.
2: 109, go ahead.
3: 27 through Iowa, when are you ready?
2: I'm ready, go ahead.
3: 747, Young Young, 36, 42. 747. Young Young.
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3: at? 3642.
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1: John.
0: Queen Robert Mary 798. Queen Robert Mary 798.
1: Ten 74, extortion 527 on Black Avenue, 7TL. To a Cody Markham of Dallas.
0: 7.
2: Go
1: ahead.
2: All of us are going to be 10-8. The vehicle was not on or anything when we got here. Merrill's advice, head inside the house and not to be driving.
3: And so I'll be having a new store.
1: Several, yeah.

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1: Go ahead.
0: 874 Quebec, if you want to let that AM know, they've got a pole that is just barely leaning out of the travel portion of the road.

0: or just confirming that you said a power pole, correct, is the line over the roadway at all?
1: No, it is not currently over the roadway, but I came through just earlier and the pole was not leaving, and now it's right next to the road.
0: 10-4 World, Mid-American, thank you.

0: Yeah, go ahead.
1: Saying hi to Tom, 373, LIT 373, that's what the female's going to be driving.
0: And 74, Christian Knight of 2026, Silverfield from Pew, Jeep Grand Cherokee, registered to Dante Kirby, Annapella. Nine, did she confirm that the male is going to be driving the Wrangler?
1: For the male, it's going to be in the Wrangler. She was in this vehicle.
0: Seven, I think.

0: go ahead.
1: I just left a call on Quebec Street. I did advise there is a power pole snapped off at 907 Quebec Street farther west down the road. Lines are up, but it is overhanging the road a little bit. The pole's completely snapped off. You want to move?

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1: I am, and I still have no data at this time.
0: Yeah, more nice.

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1: Ne güzel.
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0: I have one from... Yeah, I have one in house. Do you want me to post it?
1: Just go ahead with 641-780-3328. 641-780-3328. Seven. She's hitting that one, the old one.
0: 10-4, I'll try for another one.
1: 10-4, she stated that he just changed it, so I would be surprised if we have it in-house.
0: Never mind then, we probably don't have it.

0: 9 from County 9.
1: Enjoy.
0: I did a little bit of dinging, and I might have found the phone number. Can I give it to you to see if that might be the one?
1: Yeah, go ahead.
0: 712-330-6134. Repeating, 712-330-6134.
1: I'm not sure if that'll be it or not. Thank you.
2: County 6, show me up.
0: Six, I walked on you. Are you 1023?
2: 10-4.
0: Timber.

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1: Christopher 43, the 712 number that you gave me, and no longer in service.
0: Ever. Those are the only numbers we have.
1: Ever.

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1: Nine and myself are gonna drive by the residency with the vehicle. 6 is 9, drive through Pella.
0: Okay, sure.

0: Mildred Alice Fire, Mildred Alice Fire, you're needed on Vermont Drive near 50th, on Vermont Drive near 50th Place for a power pole that is down and blocking the roadway. There are lines down over the roadway. Mildred Alice Fire, Mildred Alice Fire, you're needed at 50th Place on Vermont Drive, 50th Place on Vermont Drive. For a power pole that's down, blocking the roadway. Power lines are also down over the roadway. No sparking or smoking at this time. Time on page 2157.
1: County 150 is en route.
0: Go ahead.
1: I'll be in route.
0: That's Ralph shooting route. My partner's on the line with an American route right now.

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1: And 114 all 42.
0: 10-4. 114, 41. Seven. Seeing the garage light on when we first went by. County 7, what's the last four of the call for service on this?
1: 6616, 6616.

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You're needed at 831 Wyoming Street, 831 Wyoming Street. For a power pole that's snapped in half and a line that's possibly over the roadway.

0: Columbia Fire. Columbia Fire, you're needed at 831 Wyoming Street. 831 Wyoming Street for a power pole that snapped in half, possible line over the roadway. Can't tell if there's any sparks. Time out of page 2204.
1: 9 County, 250 will go direct over to the my neighbor.
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2: 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We're currently on 901 as a male. Can only speak Spanish. 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
0: Six now.
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0: 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I'm not quite sure.
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1: Can you continue southbound on 50th and make sure we don't have a problem down south? I'll check it out here at Vermont again.
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0: Our pole's down Vermont west of 50th on the roadway.
1: We have been American advised they should be en route.
0: It's near 485 Vermont.
1: Device of 485 Vermont.
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0: 150, 167, do you want us on Vermont or the highway?
1: Go ahead and come on Vermont. It'd be the section of Vermont, the north section.
0: Perry County, 167 arrived.
2: Cover.
1: 167, go ahead and stay on back that direction. 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

0: Mid-Am give a ETA for G40?
1: Negative. We have over 10 plus calls into them, so I'm sure they're working their way around the county.
0: I figured. Thank you.
2: County Ottawa, you're on front 6.
1: Stand by 1.

0: County Cars, you can disregard 738 Jewel Drive. 738 Jewel Drive, we were able to get a translator on the line. It sounds like they no longer need assistance. 9, go ahead with your traffic.
1: It was just a bit of reference this call. I'll be kind of...
0: Center.
2: County 7. I'm pretty sure the Wrangler just drove by. Trying to catch up to it.
1: Nine's direct, I'll head back up there. 7, which direction?
2: We're going east on Idaho at the moment. Hell is in front of me.
1: Central room interrupt.

0: Marion County from fellow PDR 5, from Marion County. The Jeep that my officer was following is not going to be the same Jeep from the domestic.
1: Jeep Wrangler to a Randall or Brooke Sarzombic of Pella.
2: Gentlemen, I'll be back en route to you, sir.
1: Never.
2: Six stretch.
3: Nine stretch. Seven. Are you going to need us for anything else up there?
2: I don't believe so. I'm going to try to get back a hold of Crisis. See if I can't get her into the hotel. That's fine.

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1: 40, go ahead.
0: Kind of just checking. Did you get a response from Columbia Fire? Because I'm 831 Wyoming. Have a service line for the house that is down across the road. No poles, no arcing. But I don't have a fire department on scene.
1: Q50 was direct. He called in here, said that Wyatt was contacted. And you just want to call into the office if you're available to.
0: Good morning.

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1: I'm gonna be 10-8. I'll be 76 at the office. Kelly's gonna go with Ella and sit in the police department waiting for crisis to then pick her up.
2: County 6, I'll be at 1645 Highway 163, DB equipment. Just check to see if he's here.

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0: I just took a report of a gray colored Ford pickup going down the 31,000 block of 215th Street in my county. And it was a gray colored Ford pickup dragging a car without wheels or tires down the road.
1: 10-4, I'll go ahead and let my deputy know. Can you give me the road that it's coming from again?
0: They were in the 31,000 block of 250th Street, heading towards Wheat Ave in our county.
1: 10-4, thank you. 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

0: Marion County 40.
1: Go on.
0: I talked to the resident at 831. They're going to stay in the house. 250 is on scene. It's going to stay with the power line. I'm clear. Wyoming address.
1: Sure. Thank you.

0: from Davis County on R5 call 51, Van Buren County.
1: Davis County, go for Van Buren.
0: Deputy just advised he might possibly have a trail mark on 263rd Trail headed eastbound into Milton.
1: 10-4, I'll go ahead and update my deputy.

0: I'm here in County from Davis County. Go for Van Buren.
1: He said it most definitely is the trail mark. He just hit pavement in your county, and there's drag marks on the pavement.
0: Gonna update my deputy. 42-51.

0: County from Van Buren on R5, call 51 Davis County. Go ahead, Davis. Just confirming, Davis County, what was the initial reason for the stop besides the vehicle pulling another vehicle without wheels? Was there speed or anything like that? It was just reported as suspicious activity. Four, and also just confirming, where are your deputies? Are they still on Highway 2, or did they lose track of the vehicle?
1: Clint, 10-8 UTL, just a minute or so ago on Old West Main Street, he did advise there was scraped pavement that led from those drag marks on the gravel on 253rd Trail.
0: 10-4, thank you.

0: 8433 from Jefferson County on R5 call 51, IST 433.
1: County, go ahead. I'm at Casey's here, south.
0: Ten-4. I was going to advise. I noticed he's in the area, and I have a city officer that's trying to get a bicyclist stop. She's currently on East Buchanan Avenue, out on foot, looking for him. He's wearing a maroon long-sleeve shirt, jeans, and he has long hair.
1: Okay, I'll be en route.
0: Ten-4, 24.

0: Hey, Robert State, go ahead for Jefferson County.
1: Just confirming, County 433, call 51.

0: I was just confirming. This individual is on a bike, correct? Not a motorcycle?
1: Confirmed. He was on a bicycle. Sounds like they have him. I'm not sure if he's in custody or if he's just detained at the moment, but they do have him.
0: 10-4, give me the location. I can start 433 that way.
1: Location is going to be in the area of 206 East Pierce Avenue. 206 East Pierce Avenue. It's going to be an apartment building.
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0: If you're not direct, just heard 43. They do have that male in custody.
1: Ten four, thank you. 22 29.

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0: No, you know what?
1: No, I just thought I had a missed call from you guys. Did you guys need something?
0: No, that was 7. You're good to 22.
1: 10-4. Sorry about that one.

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1: Also, in reference to the returning call that I had for, I believe his name was Trenton, down in Hamilton, I did attempt that after I got back off of that call and no answer.
0: Overall, log it down.
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0: Good 92 westbound, 64, Queen David Nora, 048, QDN, 048.
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1: N74 valid Class C, no endorsements or restrictions. Y intermediate license to a Timothy Miller of Milo, date of birth 2010.

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So here's a 10K, just 6.

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0: Tempor 28 comes back, 1074 first and 9 of 2026 on a silver 2009 Toyota Corolla registered to Jonathan Mullen, South Arabia.
1: 10-4.

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0: Cali 2075. I'll be 10-8. Roadway's clear. I think they'll still be in the area working for a little bit.
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0: 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Is 1074 revokes, not driver ID, 3 withdrawals in effect out of Knoxville.
1: Dayforth. Do you have any active NCOs?
0: Negative.
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1: I'm going to be trapped at West 28. It's going to be just west of the 62 overpass.
0: Number

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0: 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Northern Charles Boyd, 702, NCB 702.
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1: Back 1074 expression 2027 on a black Ford Focus to a Thomas Swanson of Knoxville. 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Showing SR required is on file. 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
0: Yeah, well.

Melcher Fire and Rescue. Melcher Fire and Rescue, you're needed near the 200 block of Southeast B Street. 200 block of Southeast B Street. It's going to be the grain bins near 2nd and B Street for a possible grain bin on fire. Melcher Fire and Rescue, Melcher Fire and Rescue. You're needed in the area of the 200 block of Southeast B Street. 200 block of Southeast B Street, possibly near 2nd and B Street, for a grain bin on fire observed by one of the railroad workers called in by Union Pacific. Time out of page 334.

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0: Marion County, 151.
1: Go ahead.
0: Did they happen to specify which grain bin was on fire? They're right here by my house. I drove through here on the way to the station. I don't see any fire or smoke, but I'm headed to the station to grab a thermal. Just seeing if they had any more details.
1: Negative. They didn't have much for me. I asked if they could tell how big the fire was, and they didn't specify. They just said one of the grain bins. Can try to call back and get more information, but I feel like that's all they had for me.
0: 10-4. I'm here at the station now. I'll grab a thermal and I'll head back and see if I find anything.
1: Over.

0: chévere, ¿no?
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1: Don't.
2: Yeah, I'm 15.
1: Yes.
2: I'll be out at 92 westbound, the 60 off ramp, get some debris out of the way.
1: Test mark.

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0: Can work.

0: 13 or 114. 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
1: 116, sir, I can head that way.

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1: Go ahead.
0: Mary County for 161.
1: Go ahead.
0: 161's en route and on scene.
1: Denver.
0: Do you want us on attack channel?
1: Yeah. Let's go to Firetech 1. Firetech 1.
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1: John.
0: I have evidence of a fire on the ground at the farthest south bin here. Looks like somebody put it out with a fire extinguisher.
1: Tomorrow.

0: Knoxville cars are you in 910-2?
1: 10-2 County, you can just log that we took possession of two pedal bikes, an electric scooter, and an electric mini bike. They'll be placed in the PD garage. See if anyone calls up to claim them. No residents here have any knowledge. Any kids in the area that would ride anything like this?
0: Tomorrow.

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0: 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Fire extinguisher somebody used to try to put out the fire, footprints leading off to the west. 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
0: Would you page out the Columbia Fire Department 2409 for a tree that's on fire? There's a line running through it. The homeowner sold Mid-America. 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

0: 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Columbia Fire, you're needed at 24903rd Avenue, 24093rd Avenue, for a tree that's on fire with a power pole over it. 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

0: Knoxville City Rescue, Knoxville City Fire. You're needed at 1017 North Grove Street, 1017 North Grove Street, for a tree that's currently on a power line. No smoke, but they can hear popping. It is, does have a line down in the roadway. Knoxville City Fire, Knoxville City Rescue, you're needed at 1017 North Broke Street, 1017 North Broke Street, for a tree that's on a line. The line is also down in the roadway. No smoke, but can hear some popping. Time on page 546.
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0: Were y'all already able to get a hold of Mid-Am for this?

0: can give them a call. I believe the 1017 advised that the homeowners maybe gave them a call, but I will call them just to be sure.
1: Copy that. We got no active fire at this time, but the power's going to have to be disconnected because the line has come down on the surface of the house.
2: County fire.
0: Go ahead.
2: Yeah, I get a 27 on the RO when you're not 10-6.

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0: Kenninger, Suga Reprova, 1057. No injuries. Gonna be 92 in McGregor Drive is where my 1017 is at currently. I believe that's near where it happened. She advised that a newer white Jeep hit her car, sideswiped her while she was driving, and took off, didn't stop. Again, it's going to be a white newer Jeep, a female driver, middle-aged. My 1017 is going to be in a 2021 Tahoe in the eastbound lanes. No injuries, no airbag deployment. The suspect vehicle possibly turned around going westbound and went down either 92nd or 80th Avenue.
1: From 76, did they go north or south on 92nd?
0: I believe they went south.
1: 1076.
0: Don't worry.
2: 16, right? Oh, started that way as well. Before I can stop the vehicle, if you want to try to take gravel. Head for it.
0: I'm also going to see if any cameras hit on a newer white Jeep and let you guys know.

0: County Curse. The only newer style Jeep that I'm locating on the LPRs is going to be at 92 and Lucas, going eastbound at about 552. The plate that I have is Paul William Boy 101. She couldn't get a 28 off of it before it took off.
1: Reroute that, please.

0: Plate comes back 1074, expression 5 of 27 on a white Jeep Compass, white 2025 Jeep Compass, to a Christina Hathaway of Knoxville, showing an address on Washington Street.
1: Dead fork. Do you see if Knoxville car is running by there? Let's see if the car's out.
0: Silver. Will you be able to swing by address of 905 West Washington Street, 905 West Washington Street, at 1057, no injuries on Highway 92 in McGregor. The vehicle possibly took off southbound on 92nd and left the scene of the accident. It's going to be a Christina Hathaway that owns a white 2025 Jeep Compass. It matches the description.
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3: 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I'm just going to grab some quick info, see what damage she's got to maybe make sense of what damage the Jeep will have, and I'll try to help you look here. 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
1: Go ahead, County.
0: Mid-American was advised. They said they'll try to get somebody out there as soon as they can.
1: Copy that. Thank you.

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0: I'm 23, 905 West Washington. The Jeep is parked in the driveway. What's that place?
1: Or did it look like it had any damage to it on the side?
2: Give me 1 second to check it out.
1: Tower.
3: Yeah, any 16, the 1017's vehicle just has a light scuff on fender and driver's door from what appears to be a black plastic side mirror. She thought that the mirror was hanging down on the other vehicle after they drove past, but so there's either just going to be a light scuff mark at the end of the mirror, or potentially it could be hanging down, but it won't be significant damage.
1: Taylor.
0: On the passenger mirror, I can see the lightest possible white scuff mark. Again, very light. Other than that, everything looks good on the vehicle. And the mirror isn't hanging down, it's still intact.
3: Ten four. Yeah, this vehicle was more of a darker gray color, so it shouldn't be white. Is it warm at all, like it's even been running?
0: Copy. 1 second. Let me check.

0: I can feel a little bit of heat when I put my hand on the grill. The exhaust feels cold, but I'd say it has been running in the last hour.
1: Yeah, they would have just gotten home recent enough. Everything should be pretty hot, I would presume. So it might not be the one.
0: 10-4. Like I said, for that mark on the passenger mirror is extremely light. That's the only thing. It would hardly put damage on another vehicle.
1: Devil. Thank you for stopping.

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1: Go ahead.
0: I'm UTL on 80th and 92nd, south of Highway 5. I'll go north on 92nd, just on the off chance that maybe they went that way.
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0: 10-10-17 on the way to work. Let's be clear from her. You can show me 10-8 from the call for now. I'll do a little more looking on LPRs and stuff. But 10-8.
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1: Tower.

Hudson Channel units, Henry County, driving complete westbound Highway 34 from mile marker 244. Have a dark blue Dodge truck, 1500 possibly, has went down into the ditch and back up on the roadway. Again, it's Highway 34 westbound from mile marker 244. Dark blue, possibly Dodge truck, all over the roadway, did go down in the ditch and back out. Henry County, clear 715.

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County Commissioner. Taking a report of a reckless driver in southbound from McKimber on T-17 via silver Kia all over the roadway. Varying speeds, doing about 30 now, coming up to T-17. County 476. Driving on the shoulder of the roadway now.

0: Fairfax Reckless driver. The caller turned into Durham High. Car continued southbound. I pulled up cameras, all monitor.
1: Four copy.

Okay, Arthur reported for 46, mole marker 32, 163, possibly a female, having tire issue, Southbound Lane.

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1: For 43, I haven't seen it hit the camera.
0: Ten four. I'll continue. Make sure they didn't drive off through.

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1: Good.
0: George Sam Robert 204, repeating George Sam Robert 204, Iowa.

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0: 907 Adam Lincoln, 7825. 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
1: For valid Class B, no endorsement restriction, B-Boy, Jorge, off the Osceola.
0: And for next.

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1: Good.
0: He's on his way home to Osceola from working at Pellicorp. Said he was falling asleep, so he pulled over here to take a nap. Negative 55, he's 10-2, and he refused medical. 10-8.
1: Zero.

0: 16-4, do you want me to go up and handle that 1046 on 163?
1: No, I'm not running off there.

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0: Iowa Custom, Adam Nora George, Ocean Victor Edward, number 1. Adam Nora George, Ocean Victor Edward, 1.
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0: 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I took the 29 to the 40 from ETL on any 46 vehicles.
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0: County 111. 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Did 103 say he's back?
1: 110 advised that he was back.
0: 10-4. I'll be headed to the range now.

0: for a deputy at the Humane Society reference signing in a dog. 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
0: 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It's a female golden retriever. Sounds like it was found somewhere between 600 and 900 block, Highway 592.
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0: Denver Hogs, Parker, Alabama.

Austin City Rescue, you need a 1498 East Street for an 84-year-old female having a seizure. 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

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Happy 936 and out.

9:36:43, the caller had hung up from me. I'm not able to make contact with him at this time. No further details.

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1: Advisor, ask you when they come around that first corner circle drive, there's a truck and trailer and then like a, I don't know, boom type truck picking up on the lanes. 43.
0: Super.

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1: Stiffer. 1099. Marin County for warrant violation probation, theft second, no bond. For Amanda Seavers in Knoxville.
0: 10-4, thank you.

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0: 40294. Again, 40294.
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0: Washington County, would you be able to page out Brighton Flores to 2709 116th Boulevard? Again, 2709 116th Boulevard. We have an 86-year-old male who has had rapid shallow breathing for the past 3 days. Also has very low blood pressure, unable to get up on his own. He's currently conscious and breathing.

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0: Mile marker, Highway 5. Highway personalized, John Edward Robert, Ida Ocean, Nora George. Repeating, John Edward Robert, Ida Ocean, Nora George.
1: Come back from 24 expiration, 9 of 26 on a gray Ram truck, Steve Jeering out of Atumwa.

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0: 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Ottumwa Police Department to Davis County.
1: Go ahead for Davis County.
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0: Trimble PD, my ambulance is accepted. It'll be en route directly. It's at 827 Alvia Road. Was it apartment 502?
1: I have just been advised you can disregard. Again, you can disregard assist. Thank you.
0: 10-4.

0: There's a distant report of a 1050 PD at 1668 Rutledge Street. The Chevy car hit a Chevy F-250 as they were backing out of the driveway. There's no injuries and no airbag deployment.
1: Sixteen, you're right, if I can start that one.

0: I-37, Virginia Shell's clear, Knoxville Hospital. En route to Methodist Des Moines, starting zeros.
1: Yeah.

0: Knoxville Rescue. Knoxville Rescue needed at Seabock, 1607 North Lincoln, 1607 North Lincoln, 89-year-old male that has fallen, hit his head, does have a cut on his face. Attention, Knoxville Rescue. Knoxville Rescue needed at Seabock, 1607 North Lincoln Street, 89-year-old male that has fallen, hit his head, does have a laceration on his face.
1: Direct, 12 ambulance, now shortly.

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0: 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He's laying out, and staff is putting pressure on his wounds.
1: So.
2: Pressure on the wound.
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36, 36, 36, 36, 36, 36, 36, 36, 36, 36, 36, 36, 36, 36, 36, 36, 36, 36, 36, 36, 36, 36, 36, 36, 36, 36, 36, 36, 36, 36, 36, 36, 36, 36, 36, 36, 36, 36, 36, 36, 36, 36, 36, 36, 36, 36, 36, 36, 36, 36, 36, 36, 36, 36, 36, 36, 36, 36, 36, 36, 36, 36, 36, 36, 36, 36, 36, 36, 36, 36, 36, 36, 36, 36, 36, 36, 36, 36, 36, 36, 36, 36, 36, 36, 36, 36, 36, 36, 36, 36, 36, 36, 36, 36, 36, 36, 36, 36, 36, 36, 36, 36, 36, 36, 36, 36, 36, 36, 36, 36, 36, 36, 36, 36, 36, 36, 36, 36, 36, 36, 36, 36, 36, 36, 36, 36,

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0: Are you available for a transfer PBX in reference to a vehicle from yesterday's arrest?
1: County 4, putting through.

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1: Go on.
0: Correction on the Rutledge address. It's going to be 668, 668 Rutledge. He called back and advised he gave us a wrong one.
1: Then four. I'll end that, but

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1: We're going to be transporting one non-emergency cab, certain zeros.
0: Okay.

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You can show us driving CAC, any mileage, 1.6, 1.6.

0: Knoxville Rescue. 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
1: Thirty one's direct.
0: 10-4.
1: Nine 36. When you guys get clear, you just want to check that out.
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1: Improves on this call, improves on the transfer, controls on the game.
0: Danforth.

0: Knoxville. Is this number turned PBX in reference to a resident-to-resident altercation at Westridge?
1: One call, sir. I'll grab it off soon.
0: No worries.

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0: 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Any miles 40.7.
1: I'll show you arrived safely at Iowa Methodist. 40.7 is mileage.

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0: Go ahead.
1: 28 Ocean William George 527. Ocean William George 527. 27 553 Adam Tom 3226. 553 Adam Tom 3226.
0: First 28 comes back 1074 expiration 427 on Black State Line trailer to Fastlane Auto LLC. Second 28 comes back 1074 expiration total 26 on a silver Chevy Silverado Fastlane Auto LLC Knoxville. 27 for that comes back 1074 valid Class C Charles. No endorsements, no restrictions. Gregory McDonald, Knoxville, year of birth 1977. Another 28 comes back 1074 expiration 9 of 26 on a gray Chevy Malibu, Michael Schrader, Knoxville. 27 comes back 1074 valid Class C Charles, no endorsements, no restrictions. Evan Schrader, Knoxville, year of birth 2007.

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1: Go ahead.
0: I have Brittany from Child Advocacy on PBX. Would you like me to transfer her to you?
1: 10-4. Let me get a cell phone from the car. 1 second.
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1: Denver?

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1: Yeah, for post-op, I'll take care of that.
0: Denver?

0: Go ahead.
1: Hobby 10-8 from here, roadway's clear. Driver's exchange given to both drivers. Driver 1 was issued 1 citation.
0: Two more.

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0: If you could send County Roads email, just let them know. Just west of 924 Rutledge, there's a tree partially in the roadway.
1: Timber.

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0: Marion County, 63-4, area 4 is 10-2, number 4.
1: Good morning.

0: sort of 1050 PD at 14, Highway 14 in G76. RP was driving and hit a stop sign pole, and she would like an accident report. She'll be at Betty's house.
1: Yeah, 476 from 14 in G40.
0: Good morning.

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0: Taking a 911 at 705 Lily Lane, 705 Lily Lane, for a female ex that was there, supposedly has assaulted a friend that was helping her move. He is now gone, but they're requesting an officer.
1: Denver, I'll be out. How long have you been gone for?
0: Not sure. Getting a vehicle description now.
1: 10-4, being out.
2: Four from 16. Go ahead. I just need to grab fuel. I can take care of the 1050 since you're closer to Pleasantville if they need something. 10-4. Thank you.
0: Advice from Kenny?
1: Go ahead.
0: He left in a black Chevy truck about 10 minutes ago, and he's going back to his grandparents' house.

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1: That one.

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1: Comes back 1074, expiration 6 of 27 on a white Chevy Silverado. Derek Brotherson, Indianola.
0: Yes, well, I got 227, Sir Iowa.
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0: Strong transactions, 74 valid Classy Charles, no endorsements, no restrictions on a Damian McClain out of Indianola. Year of birth 1996. He is the defendant in a protective order to a female. Second one comes back, 1074 valid Classy Charles, no endorsements, no restrictions to Natalie Subrock, Indianola. Year of birth 1994. She is the defendant in a protective order to a male.
1: Who's the protective order for Damian and Natalie both?
0: Protective party for Damian is going to be Akeisha Hodges. And the protective party for Natalie is going to be Trey Subrock.
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1: 10-2.
0: Go ahead.
1: On the protective party trace I brought, can you try to find that 27 and attach it to the skull?
0: Denver?

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1: Johnny.
0: Trey comes back 1074 valid, Class A Adams, no endorsements, restrictions, E. Edward of Illinois, year of birth 1994.
1: Double.
2: County 16, I'm 23, 28 when you're in.
0: Go ahead.
2: Iowa personalized, Lincoln Edward, Sam Lincoln, Ida Edward. It's Lincoln Edward, Sam Lincoln, Ida Edward. If you could let the, I believe this is going to be a county road stop sign. If you could let them know that a westbound stop sign that sits in the middle of the road is completely down, laying in the ditch.
0: 10-4, Iowa DOT has been notified. Back 1074, expiration 9 of 2600, red Nissan, Murano, Leslie, or probably Bangalinen, Knoxville.

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0: County 16.
1: Glenn.
2: DOT is on scene to try to correct the issue with the stop sign there. And it sounds like part of it was down from an accident on Sunday. And also, according to a couple witnesses, they actually heard what they believe was a sign being hit prior to my driver. I think they just caught the aftermath. So it won't be listed as property damage on the actual report. Can I let the DOT know that?
1: Denver.

0: County 275.
1: Go ahead.
0: I'm going to be 10A from here. I spoke with the owner of 705 and 706. There's no footage of this incident. I'm going to try and get in contact with the other party, Trey, and go from there.
1: Thank you.

0: in reference to the email, the same one as earlier. They're going to be, the RO is going to be 1074.
1: Copy.
2: 7, copy.

0: 27 5, do you have traffic for Kenny?
1: 24.
0: Go ahead.
2: I made contact with Trey. He advised that he was not in Pleasantville, but then he also advised that blood ran down his face, and he lawyered up immediately.

0: can you repeat your traffic, please?
1: I was just advised that I spoke with the other party, Trey. When I asked him if he was in Pleasantville, he said he was not. And the story changed up a little bit, and he advised he wanted a lawyer. Can you also email me this call for service to my work email?

0: County 16.
1: Go ahead.
0: I'll be sending a report to the driver.
1: Come on.

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on secondary intel on treated transference from fellow regional OD to Iowa City with a paramedic. 1448-266. Hello, secondary ambulance radio for a transfer from fellow regional OD to Iowa City with a paramedic. 1449-266.

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0: I completed that return PBX about the paper service. 10-8.
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0: Carter 301.
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0: Red. And he started a call for gas leak at 7th and Douglas. Carter 301 will be in the house.
1: Need a page still?
0: Negative. If you could just start it, I believe 317 is going to be in route shortly.

0: 301 from 113 on Fire Channel. Do you want KPD to respond?
1: No, I don't think you guys need to. It sounds like Street Shop's going to be coming with some barricades, and they've already got a line in route. They're just a little ways out.
0: Thank you.

0: County Alabama, I'm seeing the other tag channel for us, and also, can you give me wind speed and direction when you get a chance, please?
1: Fire attack one.

0: Gary, 317 Aussie.
1: Good,
0: winds are north northwest at 10 miles an hour, gusts up to 23 miles an hour.
1: Copy that. Be advised, we're going to be shutting 7th Street down. I'll let you know from where to where here in a minute.
2: Three 317, can you walk Pleasant there coming in?

0: 301, we could probably use some traffic control on Pleasant. Looks like we might be getting shift trade out there.
1: Copy that. Can they come down and turn on the 7th and head towards Stanley's, or what do you think?
0: I think if we can get that shut off there and get the barricades where you're at, we'd be set.
1: Copy that. Can 317 go down there and stop traffic? I'm going to stay up here, act here, and keep cars from coming that way.
0: Leave your meter with me.

0: You come down 7th Street to Pleasant and stop cars there. They can go down 7th towards Stanley.
1: Four, 15 oh six.

0: of course we heard we're being rowdy. 7th and Douglas switching to fire deck 1.
1: Three 17 direct.

0: Yes.
1: Yeah, can you come down 7th Street, turn there, Stanley's, come around the corner, and I want you to stop cars coming down Pleasant, send them up 7th Street, 305's down there to meet you.
0: Copy that, 7th and Pleasant.
2: Timber.

0: 301.
1: Go ahead.
0: If you could hang out down there, 300's coming to replace you. I have 317 crew going to stand by with their bunker gear ready. I'm going to go talk to Acura staff and make them go the other way.
1: Copy that. Be great.
0: Yeah, 301, we have 7th Street shut down from Reno to where it turns to Pleasant, and it's shut down at Douglas also in 7th.
2: So.
1: At 301, we might also try to get somebody from 317 to check that apartment right there at the bottom. It's probably getting pretty good air in there.
0: Copy that. 317 crew, you're direct once you get here. You're going to check those apartments right there close.
3: You said you wanted to check the apartments down right next on to this gas leak?
0: Yeah, the two buildings there that are close.
3: Down for
4: 301, I'm sending a line through to you.
0: Copy that. They know where to go. I'm up at Acura right now.
1: Six.
2: Go ahead.
5: I'm 10A from those DBXs. I'll be expecting a return call from Nathan. Call him.
2: Silver.

0: Sammy Chris, I have a PBX return in reference to a vehicle identification number.
1: County 16, I'll take care of it.

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1: No, we only have one monitor.
0: That's fine. When you get done with the one you're at, we just need to do 5 and 6, we'll be good.

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1: I have located a 28 for a black 2022 Chevy Silverado.
0: What's the tomorrow, please?
1: Denver.

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1: We're going to put some caution tape up. 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
1: Andrew Clausen, Hunter Newton shows 1074 valid class C, no endorsements restriction. Over.
0: Over.
2: Flight Chevy 1500, I just pulled through this apartment complex. Can you still see them or did they leave?
3: I think he's parked up here.
2: Yeah, but I'm going to have a conversation with him.
4: Three one, I'm going to see if PD has anybody available. Do you want them, where would you want them?
2: I'm down Douglas to this apartment, Grable.
4: Understand. Dispatch 300.
1: 300, good.
4: Could you see if there's any PD officers available to help block roads here? People are driving around our vehicles and tapes and barricades. Probably let's start with, see if we can get somebody like Douglas by those apartments. Where they're directly working right now.
1: Devor. Alliant has been contacted, correct?
4: Yes, Alliant's on scene. They're trying to get it dug up and stopped now, but it's a pretty good leak, it looks like.
1: Yeah.

0: 301, I'm going to send the CSO up to where your truck is to block that intersection, and we have a PD officer coming to Douglas there by the apartments.
1: Yeah,

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1: Zero, yep.
0: I was saying you hold 300.

0: 6, fire engine, TPX tank, I'll be around the carpet.
1: Denver. County Crest took an incomplete 911 at 1607 Lucas Drive. Tried to return the call, no answer, I left a voicemail.
0: County 7, I'll take care of it.
1: Denver.

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0: 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I got 1611 Lucas and 1599 McKimber Drive.

0: 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What's the last four?
1: Two.

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1: Go ahead.
0: It'll be the residence 1599 from Timber. And there's an honor 1607 Lucas Drive.
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2: County 6, name on the 23.
1: Timber.

Yeah, all right, 15. Well, let me run again. One G George, C Charles, U Union, K King, J John, E Edward, L Lincoln, 0 T Tom, Z Zebra, 41 08 04.

0: Comes back 1074. On a white 2026 Chevy Silverado. Linda.
1: It's okay.
0: Or David. 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Out of Florida.

0: over coming CSO? X, in reference to some debris on someone's yard, they had a note on their door, and it looks like you had been there yesterday.
1: Ten four. I just have my personal cell and I'm out doing traffic. Could you just email that and then I'll call them back tomorrow?
0: Ten four.

0: 16, how are we doing?
1: Denver.
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2: Roach and Main with Victor Zebra 277. Victor Zebra 277.
3: Wait, Cadillac, David Sherlock.
2: So forth.

0: 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Traffic stop.
1: Go ahead.
0: 1600 block of Highway 92, 28th Street, New Jersey. Nora 12 William Robert Zebra. Repeating, Nora 12 William Robert Zebra, New Jersey. Dark colored Honda Accord.

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1: Go ahead.
0: 225-43-600. 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
1: Valid. 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
0: 10-4.

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Last D-Div. Pretty sure couldn't be booked.

0: 300 from 301.
1: Go ahead.
0: Yes, I have an extra cones over on your end. CSO had to take off, so might need to put a couple by my truck.
1: Yeah, it looks like there's a few in the back of the pickup here if you didn't need them up there.
0: Probably wouldn't hurt to have a few. No one's paying attention to emergency vehicles anyway, apparently.
1: I understand. I can have Troy run them. A couple of cones up there for you.
0: Appreciate it, thank you. 301 from 112. I have another car that I can have come down here if we need it to block traffic. Just let me know. Copy that. I think if we just get a couple cones, we should be okay. We'll try that, and if we need it, we'll have them come down here. General.
2: Seven from six. Go ahead. I'm not seeing that Jeep or any motorcycles in the parking lot.
3: Yes.

0: 300 for 301.
1: Go ahead.
0: If he's wanting to get to this White House right by the Vanguard car, the Wyatt said he's not able to go in at this point, but they're working on getting things wrapped up. That's the house they're most worried about right now.
1: That's what I told them. They were just asking kind of how long it would be till they could get in.
0: Yeah, I mean, and if you want to advise them while you're there, it sounds like it's their service line that was hit, so they'll be without gas for a little while. But Alliant will be in contact with them once they get this leak fixed.

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1: 10-4, but yeah.
0: County from 13, V42.
1: 10-4.

0: May 27. Arriving back to the department, with 1. From Adams County Jail. Ending mileage 601002.
1: Cool.

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0: Das ist auch.
1: It might be here on Liberty Street. I just ran the 28.
0: 10-4. I'm wondering if he is using his friend's vehicle, and that's what's parked at his house.

0: 16 for County 16.
1: Yeah.
0: I have a Mike Schrader on PBX that would like to speak with you in reference to the accident that happened today.
1: Ten four.
0: Just for 43, your radio is pretty quiet.

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1: Good.
0: Just giving you an update. Gas line's been secured. We're working on moving some barricades around and then we'll get you out of here.
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0: You want 25 me? You're at 3rd Street Place in East Douglas.
1: 10-4. I'll be right out.

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1: Go ahead.
0: Okay, gas line's been secured by Alliant. Follow Knoxville 30, ask me back in service.
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0: 4-2 Carpenter, Lincoln King Frank 299, LKF 299.
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1: Denver, traffic for six.
2: Thanks.
1: I just tried calling you. 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
2: I don't want to.